0: committed.
1: Yes, madam.
0: And you needn't call me madam every word. I don't require it.
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1: The hotel seems full to me.
0: The coronation.
1: Oh! The coronation. I came here to escape that nonsense.

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Do images read minds? Semantic insufficiency.

an almond. Palimpsestic forms. Cracked spines. Archives of anteriority. Vampiric codes.

Knock, knock. Who's there? Don't ask, don't tell, who knows? The answer comes in the form of a question. An echo inside a shadow wrapped in cellophane.

Sell plain as warps, wrap shades in thrall. A cove, a quest, a form, a swerve, a nod, a shell, a tear, a taste, a long beside, as like betwixt. Who till with smoke, or was, or as time is time.

Where there is no calm as balm, where there is no balm, suits the tale to swerve a thought, nor lays a frown to stay. Now flash, now flail, now fail, now sway, now swing, now stray.